so bad. Dear Slim, you still ain't called a rope. Hope you have a chance. I ain't mad. I just think it's fucked up. You don't answer fans. If you don't want to talk to me outside your concert, you didn't have to, but you could have signed an autograph for Matt.

0: 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I even got a tattoo with your name across the chest. Sometimes I even cut myself to see how much it bleeds. It's like adrenaline. The pain is such a sudden.
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so bad and the story isn't over, but I have to tell the truth. I know I couldn't do it justice, only one who could is you, because I idolized you, Marshall, and nobody understands. Maybe I'm a little crazy, maybe I am just like Stan. Damn.